0: Antenne Kaiserslautern.
1: It's astounding. Time is fleeting. Madness takes its toll. But listen closely.
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1: Mr. Worldwide to infinity, you know the roof on fire. 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I tell her, baby, baby, baby, baby, baby, baby, baby, baby, baby, I'm a fireball.

0: 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Pfeif drauf! Der Antenne Musikfeiertag am Pfingstmontag.
1: 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I keep on bum bam. Take the man that say that I miss no, miss them. 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

0: Hier ist Antenne Kaiserslautern. 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